0: Rocky Chest. 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

0: How do you like your Big Kahuna Burger?
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3: What do you mean the machine's not working?
4: Hello, madam. 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
0: Big Kahuna Burger. 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
5: Hip, hip,

0: nobody from it, right?
1: Yeah, it's real. You know, I would say even before I quit it, I realized it's getting real, because I quit it and didn't put no 2 Weeknd, nothing. I just was like, I know this was before Thrill of the Hunt 2 came out. Mm-hmm. So I was like, oh, I know this is probably gonna do something for me. And I got tired of, like, I done had a million jobs, like, on and off, just finding jobs, quitting, finding jobs, getting fired. But I don't know, I came, like, I had this thing in my head, like, it was like a month before it was supposed to come out. I was like, this is gonna change my life. It's gonna do something for me. 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

0: Yo, kid, we gotta get our family together, man. 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

0: que je brille. 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
1: Wow, wow. Yeah, look at me dead in my eyes. I know that you know that it ain't lying. Too much respect. All of my shorty BDs, they know not to try. Too much respect. I used to hand out CDs before they would buy. Whoa, she love me so much, it seemed like she vibes. Don't know how I live, but that's cause they live at the high. Hey. 4L steps, ain't stepping on till it's quiet. He brought me the money sealed up. I still had to count it, I cannot just hide. Whoa, whoa, whoa. Yeah, let's have sex in the bank. Telling her open a safe. I hate a privileged rapper who don't even know what it takes.

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2: What you waiting for?
1: At a loss for words, I can't complain. I sowed the seeds and prayed for rain. I filled prescriptions to block out.

few years ago, I was working in a drug abuse program, and it was a methadone maintenance program. It's where the clients go to detox from heroin. They're given orange juice, and the orange juice cup has methadone in it, and then they detox it from methadone. Unfortunately, there's a lot of methadone addicts now. And the funny thing about it is that at the turn of the century, there was a lot of opium and cocaine addicts around, and they found this wonder drug to relieve cocaine and opium addicts, and it was called heroin, you see. So the cycle keeps going around. Anyway, what happened when the gold...

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Celebrating, elevating elements. Tell him it's the one with the force of a sun, with a goal to glisten towards solar systems. Twist and turn, you learn, I talk tenacious. Laser beam and dream to walk the station. Stars of the galaxy greet the gray granite. Newborn light expands the grand planet. Words circulate to fertilize soil. Kings bring things that fertilize spoil. Meanwhile, energy bursts through the basement. Distant from districts and displacement. Out of the wreckage will arise a raw rhyme.

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I couldn't have been the used to, I've never been broke. I'm coming lukewarm, but the whole team's cold. I'm a sensitive Pisces, I'm born in the snow. 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I was moving mad, I put it all in the polls. Competitive, but I didn't sell my soul. 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Conflict of interest, prevention.

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1: In the basement flat by the garages where the people dump their mattresses, Esther's in her kitchen making sandwiches. 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

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I got a different spin. 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

rat done bit my sister Nell with Whitey on the moon. Her face and arms began to swell, and Whitey's on the moon. I can't pay no doctor bills, but Whitey's on the moon. 10 years from now, I'll be paying still while Whitey's on the moon. You know, the man just upped my rent last night, cause Whitey's on the moon. 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I wonder why he's upping me, cause Whitey's on the moon. Well, I was already giving him 50 a week, and now Whitey's on the moon. Taxes taking my whole damn check. The junkies make me a nervous wreck. The price of food is going up. And as if all that crap wasn't enough, a rat done bit my sister Nell with Whitey on the moon. Her face and arms began to swell, and Whitey's on the moon. Was all that money I made last year for Whitey on the moon? How come I ain't got no money here? Whitey's on the moon. You know, I just about had my bill of Whitey on the moon. I think I'll send these doctor bills, air mail special. To Whitey on the moon. 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

fell in love with darkness, ain't know which corner to shine. Pocket full of change, meaning cellular full of dimes. Error with some niggas through language, wasn't signed. Common knowledge, know the streetlights gon' hit like quarter to nine. Preach. Bottles of rosé for the function, it's belly rose. But we known to have a drink, hardly keeping the belly froze. Black and coming from the hood, everybody got belly goals. Ain't no Uncle Phil, the Phillies got burnt by the bedroom stove. Whoa, liquor fill my liver, tradition, hold for my nigga. You might not feel his presence, impressive, still poor, but you wild. Black and proud, 40s was drinking, turn it to black with style. Lessons every time I eat foreign so I can match aloud. Going center technically had to foul. Bumping ziggers out, puffing zaza zig, then I'm out. Ziggers out, ziggers out, ziggers out. Guns right by the waist of the boomer kid in the pouch. Blout, age like in a day, ducking shootings right by the house. House laws apply the streets, there's one rule, no in and outs. Off the wordplay, she love to get air, that's word of mouth. 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I'm diamond in the rough, potent package, louder than Chris Tuck. La Caribe, typical dinners, cost me like $6. Felt like I got taxed, got some denims, all with the rips up. Couldn't stand, just talk about words, you had to put fists up. Red CD on confinement, might have lost it until I find it. Wasn't really in the weather, dressed clever to check the climate. I have walked through my own war, laying cane through samples and high notes. Out of war, by any means, bunch of niggas dressed in supply coats. Always giving love out first, can't avoid it. I come off curse, steakhouse, running up a check, lock the trimmings. Bought by merch, pain, passion through the verse. It lives so, it feel like church. Paid, talk about my life in a way it don't feel like work. Get more focused when denied. Learn, walk with the pride. Scars lie, live it on the hate. Know it's partly disguised. Sat up every night, was caught inside. Felt heartless and wide. Trying to describe out every reason my part feel alive. Well, I turn practice to perfect, order the rhyme. Walk through the valley of error in order to shine. I'm heartless by design, I have feelings like it's a crime. If I can turn a dollar to simple, water the vibe.

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lot of Winnebagoes and catch a summer case. 1 year, the cook can't be shook and cure the hunger shakes. 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They'd rain praises with same phrases and younger face. I do this quaint rap, true, it ain't trap, I bring escapes. I value this less value, whatever come in haste. Some watch me, stress the text.

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0: plan to reconnect. I flew to Vegas to shoot the Street Dreams video and link with Tupac. Trying to squash the East Coast, West Coast beat. We didn't talk, but he was still alive in the hospital. And it rained that day in Vegas. Rest in power.
1: This is what we both got one thing in common. We both represent Queens to the fullest. All right? This brother was good enough to stop his show. And I want everybody in here, everybody stand up on their feet first and foremost, please. At 7.03 p.m. New York time, 4.03 p.m. Las Vegas time, Tupac Shakur passed away, y'all. Give me a moment of silence.
2: Death Row. That's where motherfuckers is ending up.

Listen, hon, I mean, as slimming as you are and all that good stuff, it ain't doing me no good down here because you have too many clothes on. So why don't we just take this cab and slide on uptown and slip out of all of this uncomfortableness of the world around us? You know what I'm saying?

0: only to hear a voice say,
1: yo, you can't have a show without the DJ. I entered in my drawers to show that I was live. The holder and believed that I was 9.5. She said, let me see it long, may I see it please? I said, yeah, get a good look, drop to your knees. I was erectified, I gave her the proof, and then I suggested a little woof woof. She was uptight, I said, hun, there's nothing wrong, I'm the sugar dick daddy, Mr. Long.

0: gang said, is it that? I said, definitely. He mentioned them, I don't know why you brought them up, man. I don't see the relevancy. If I do, you won't ever expect it was me. When it's school time, they wanna see no hesitancy. Us and them don't agree. Evidently, we're gonna beat them one day, inevitably. So fuck it, let's start it, intentionally.
1: I know they are do's and don'ts, how you pride yourself. But put your way of life in the line, you just might surprise yourself. I know what you're like as well. Thin line with wrong and right as well. Been dieted so many times in my life, sometimes I surprise myself.

0: dog.
1: 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Why is he so long, bro?
2: I don't know. He's gonna be about 8.
1: 8. Long ass
2: night. Yeah, man, look. Yo, did my mom ever tell you about that youth named Leon?
1: No, who's Leon?
3: Have you heard about that Leon, you know?
1: No, he's a
4: Ash.

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For the first time in my life, I see I need

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And if you want to give it to me, girl, make yourself seen.

Sky News contacts insisted we had a police escort. Machine guns ready. They cleared a way through. It is that bad. The officers were wary. 10 policemen were killed here in the last week. Haiti has been bad for years, but this is a new development. There is now no elected controlling authority at all.

I would, I'd say, I believe that men are to, are here to grow themselves into the full, into the best good that they can be. At least this is what I want to do. And, you know, this is my belief, that we are supposed to, I am supposed to grow to the best good that I can get to. And, when I, as I, as I'm going there, becoming this, and when I become, if I ever become, it, this will just come out of the hole. So whatever it's gonna, whatever that's gonna be, that's what it will be. I'm not in, so much interested in trying to say what it's gonna be. I don't know, but I just hope that I realize that good can only bring good. I don't feel there's an answer to this. I think that it's just it is either thing that they, the person who doesn't understand, will understand in time, or from repeated listening.

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I taught him how to read. I grew up with a book in my bed. I got those dark circles before I turned 10. Heard my mother with her friends worry it was something she did. Take it such a serious kid.

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2: Brothers is whacked by popular demand, chasing fame and girls, living their life on cruise control. But tell me, what do it profit a man to gain a whole world living trife, but then lose his soul? I'm here to wake my peoples up from their dreaming, kill every demon and snake that make even fair seeming. 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

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It's God bless the child that can't go get his own. Yeah, we struggle hard, suffer long. I'm feeling like this life is a trip. 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

0: know you stink. 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
1: I know it too. We know it.
0: Yeah, we do.
1: Thanks a lot, man.
0: Nah, thank you, man. I appreciate that. You know I love you.
1: I love you for what you're saying.
0: God bless you.
2: And you can catch me down on my knees, asking the Lord, please, even G's pray. Hate with difficulty comes Jesus' disease. Poverty, injustice, or oppression. I'm asking for your protection and thanking you for your blessing. Confession is good for the soul. That's how I'm trying to roll. Be one of the greats. See the front of the game, now that's the goal. Until then, forgive my sin if that ain't asking too much.

potty training. I read rooms and speak body language. Do the dash fast lane on a Harley Grayson. What's rookie season tour, Calvin Cambridge? Lord knows I'm too tired of waiting. Call granny up to pray, say I'm tired of Satan. Be back at a party with the loudest fragrance. Dread hair in my past life, I probably was a proud Jamaican. Body boy, a bumper claw, I'm leaving shots inside your body boy. I'm well connected, eyebrow on Alvy Shore. There's 3 grams in the wood and still I need more. Still I need more. I'm forever high off this.

planet on my head in the solar system. I wreak havoc, I'm the reason why your soldier's missing. A cheap casket with you sitting when your shoulder's dipping. Before I had Twitter, I was always mentioned. Applying pressure with a boot up on their neck. 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I chopped the coupe.

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0: 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Those who kill will have to be killed.
1: Well, what now?
2: No matter where we face, we must face the moment of truth, baby.
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0: shit was hot, but now we about to pull your coat to some real shit. 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They used to help us buy the ball, you know. This is the shit we just having.
1: Hip Hop sur FIP.fr.

Tunnel vision, tunnel vision. 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Can't sleep, can't wake, sitting in our boxes, notching up our victories as other people's losses. Another day, another chance to turn your face away from pain. Let's get a takeaway. You meet me in the pub a little later, we'll say the same things as ever. Life's a waiting game. When we're gonna see that life is happening? And every single body bleeding on its knees is an abomination. And every natural being is making communication. And we're just sparks, tiny parts of a bigger constellation. We're minuscule molecules that make up one body. You see, the tragedy and pain of a person that you've never met is present in your nightmares and your pull towards despair. And the sickness of the culture and the sickness in our hearts is a sickness that's inflicted by this distance that we share. Now it was our bombs that started this war, and now it rages far away, so we dismiss all its victims as strangers, but their parents and children made dogs by the danger. Existence is

not up to us to make this place a better land. 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

0: like, we go through life and we set our goals and we forget we need rest. 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But we gotta stay focused. And I think like the focus in is, it's not just our dreams, but the dreams are very important. 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
1: Especially the flies.
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1: You know how we rock, man. Pouring liquor, feeling good, feeling fresh, fit from out the cleaners. 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Wrote up something, get inspired, haven't slept in my own house. First time I'm catching plays, winning debt like a whole ounce. Young seven, switching seconds, losing six, but winning seven. Cop the purple denim jeans, so Rob Lowe, Halo did the spelling. They on say so in the second parlay, take notes, intercepted. Brought him cause he understand you can talk pesos in his presence. Bezos with the message meaning stay low and perfected. Me and IUC low puffing, great smoke in the section. Little devil baddie grabbed her halo by the exit, built for war, expecting war to practice way more than obsessive. 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Heart to write some meaning, straight words and straight demeanor. Born and raised to build on life by the store and the Angelinas.
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0: FaceTime and give it up for the kid. 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Listen, I'm more than ordinary. 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Overjoy like Alvin Ailey. Oh, this boy got flow, they super soy sauce while they salty hating. 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With super hustle, God's spirit, a student, Russell, Young Nip, Jigga Outcast and Plus Tip, corrupt and Biggie Pot Chip. Born in the 80s, I'm perfectly imperfect, you can't play me. Dirty Mercedes.
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0: We tore the seat all through the night. 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
1: Yes.
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0: 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The wisdom of the past is the light of the past, the light which is to be. The wisdom of the future, the light of the future, cast the shadows of tomorrow.
1: Affect the vibrations for the better, of course.
0: Sun Ra. 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
1: 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That would be where the ultra-destiny would come in. Equation-wise, the first thing to do is to consider time as officially ended. We'll work on the other side of time.

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But just living in the city is a serious task. Didn't know what the cops wanted, didn't have time to ask.

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the left turn was on Crenshaw. Sunshine was a drop, don't need to retail. Had a beeper going off like a high school bell. Looked in the mirror, what did we see? 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Found an Uzi 44 and a hand grenade. Threw us in the county, high powered block. No freaks to see, no beats to rock. Didn't want trouble, but the shit must fly. Squabble with the sucker, shanked him in the eye. But just living in the county is a serious task. Nigga didn't know what happened, didn't have time to ask. On the streets after five in the booth.

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I didn't want trouble, but the shit had to start. Out with my crew, some punks got loud. Shotgun blasts echoed through the crowd. Six punks hit, two punks died. All casualties were applied to their side. Even lies at the past, just to talk amongst trash. We didn't know who they were, no one had time to ask. Reached in my pocket, put my 44. Dove across the room, peeked out the window. 20 cops jumped behind a pinto. Out the back door like the damn track stars. Broke down an alley, jumped into a car. Suckers didn't even see us, we must have been blind. Black wire touched red, the car was mine. We hadn't done nothing, but some suckers got shot. Hit the first turn, goddamn roadblock. Broke through the block and we did it fast. Cops would have shot us on sight, they wouldn't have took time to ask. Conviction was all I need. This shit was for real. It was no lottie dottie. Cause the boys had to pin this shit on somebody. And me and my crew, we were known to get ill. We carried heat for protection, but not to kill. We bust a corner doing 61 police cars fun. And all I was thinking was murder one. But to move into an alley, we did it right. And me and my crew were gone into the night. Broke to my old lady who threw me a bath. She didn't even know what happened. Didn't care, didn't care. This girlie was my worldly, a natural freak. She ran her tongue over each and every part of me. Then she rocked my Amadeus while I watched TV. A technician with a mission, that's what she was. If there had been a crowd, she would have gotten applause. The girl did everything on earth to me that could be done. Then she backed off and teased me so I couldn't come. Then she cold got stupid, pushed me on the floor. Had me begging to stop while I was screaming for more. After she waxed my body, she let me crash. She knew what loving was death. She didn't waste time to ask. Up the next morning feeling good as hell. Sleeping with the girly show beats the cell. Hit the boulevard in my AMG. Hoes catching with lash trying to glimpse the tea. Ring on my mobile, yes, cellular. Got to have a phone when I'm in my car. With my homeboy Red, some days insane. Broke his bitch jaw for smoking cane. Told me to meet him at the airport. Said he's jumping bail, said he just left court. Caught the first thing smoking in a serious dash. We didn't know where we were going, didn't care, didn't.

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About 4 a.m., we crash the deuce. 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Where a shootout jumped off, 9 people left dead. It sounded like it happened with a Mac-10 blast. But it was 6 in the morning, we didn't wake up to ask.

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She need medicine for Tourette's. 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Made some chicken off wraps. You thought was some chicken scratch. 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This is me giving back. It's not a catch 22. This is a text.

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But all this old shit here, if I wasn't rapping, I'd still be doing this old shit here. You know, this ain't nothing but materialistic. You know, knowledge is power. I'm about making some money, man. You know?

0: 那你什么？
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0: What's love of your sunset?
1: Alright. Yo, check it out. That's some bitches right there. You want me to pull up? Yeah, pull up.
0: Pull up.
1: Alright. Hey, hey, yo, bitch, come here. Let me talk to you for a minute. Yeah, you. Come here, bitch.
2: Nah, your mama, bitch. You know what the fuck you talking about.
1: You your motherfucking ass.
2: What about you out,
1: hey,
2: big boy?
1: What's up?
2: What you mean, what's up? What kind of money you talking about?
1: Money.
2: What kind of money you talking about? Black ass will keep on walking. Now, what's up, baby?
1: Grab that bitch. Grab that bitch.
2: Grab that bitch.
1: Fuck that motherfucker.
2: Come on, let me go. Fuck
1: that motherfucker.
2: I'm fucking this bitch.
1: Fuck this bitch, man.
2: What's wrong with you, man?
1: Shoot this bitch in my shit.
2: And I should have put the bitch in the goddamn
1: car anyway. Fuck that bitch, man. Throw a motherfucking ass out. Yo, that's some more bitches over there. Throw the motherfucking...

0: The idea is to keep the green alien landing craft from taking your humans from the ground and changing them into mutants. A mutant is very dangerous to you because he flies faster than you do and shoots at you.
1: Hey, pal, could I see that comic book over there?
2: Sure, Mac.
3: I've studied you. Your form is set. Your hands.
4: Yeah.
3: Are

0: 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What? I'm mutant.
1: Ready to strike.
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0: woe. 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

Y'all still drinking Perrier Juvet. 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Two? 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Y'all stop me when I stop telling the truth. I would say I'm the realest nigga rapping, but that ain't even a statement. That's like saying I'm the tallest midget. 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Forget it. 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Can I get an amen from the congregation?

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love, love, love, love, love, love, love, love, love, love, love, love, love, love, love, love, love, love, love, love, love, love, love, love, love, love, love, love, love, love, love, love, love, 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love, love, love, love, love, love, love, love, love, love, love, love, love, love, love, love, love, love, love, love, love, love, love, love,

But only slightly, reduced to 6 degrees of separation to 3. 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

0: 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Or Long Island Railroad.
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1: 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Therefore, its very rootedness is in murder. And that origin is a part of its very heart and soul today. Its social institutions, political and economic institutions, are rooted on the violence that it perpetrated against Africans.

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1: 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It sounds like a case from my store or something.
2: Hip, hip-hop.

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sprint out OT, might never come back low key. 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Told the plug rim 10 with a metal bike flex, and my dog on a text and post by the hole. Never tell when I check from the pop man's phone. 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

0: Easy, I knew he and I would get along. 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
1: So please hang to my eyes.
2: Yeah.

in the waiting room reading Forbes. Abandonment issues I'm getting treated for. 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My son's gotta learn that forgiveness is a lonely road. The crib's on his wheel like motorhomes. 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

I poured gentleness. 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Holding on to the night and me tight as we write on the walls, a story called Go.

Fipipop sur fip.fr.

higher. 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With you, I gotta keep it 800, no less. A higher Saturn, now we notice nature's patterns. Higher, wake up early, mix.

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Am I so strange? We gotta be cool. Cause if we continue to dismember love's image, till all we remember is making each other lose, we're both the

0: bitch. Yeah, I still call her by her first name, because, like, that's my bitch. I'm the one who bought her her first crystal. That's why she on that peace, spiritual love type shit. But I'm about to call her. Hold on. Nah, she gonna answer me. She gonna answer. We go way back. She gonna answer. I said that's my... She gonna... All right. Watch.
1: Your call has been forwarded to an automatic voice message system.
0: See, this is the shit
1: the
0: I
1: tone,
0: hate.
1: Please record your message.
0: Start doing one little
1: when you have
0: tour,
1: finished recording,
0: around,
1: you may hang up.
0: Shit, they think they brand new. See, that's why I ain't never liked that bitch anyway. She ain't making it out of the hood. Like, I swear.

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Keep fucking going, bro. I swear, you're struggling. It's a hassle, but I swear to God, that shit is gonna turn out for you, bro. That shit's gonna be beautiful. So just think, like, way more than you ever imagined this shit to be. But, Don, you can let it play out.

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1: Ready? One. You will do this four times with the left, four with the right, then eight times with

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Adapted to the drug game, cause we couldn't make the league. Niggas and hardships go together like Brillo and fiends, can't even dream. I felt like when my album dropped, I would be out of here. Fucked around, landlord said, get out of here. 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Yeah, this shit hurt like if your girl fucks your partner them. From where they selling pussy and choppers is bussing. My mama's sister helped raise me, let's ante up the budget. Fuck with a pigment, the cops arrest me for my color. Put your hands where I could see, but we never was busters. So as the dealers ride by, pockets on CSI. Feasting on insecurities, dessert was the evil pie.

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I never wanted another woman to know something about me that you didn't know. I promise I cried, I couldn't hold.

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If they ain't look at me the same, I would probably die with all the shame. You did what with who?

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1: You might find that you text this at 2 a.m. to the girl you never slept with. But never mind, at times thinking she's the best fit, eccentric but ever elegant with them best bits. The next this text hits, starts to wriggle where you left it, a sugar-soaked sentiment for skeptics. The start to giggle as the ridicule reflects this, stress second guess, now you wish you didn't send this. Cause you don't mean what you said in that text. And you don't mean what you'll be telling her next. You just feel a little lonely, needing someone to press your forehead against chest when you're needing a rest. This stress got you falling apart. No facade in your heart, cause it's all that you are. But now you feel a full start, it's got you calling your past, and they ain't answering you, nah, cause it's all in your heart. Une de plus, et ça va parler.

gonna sweat. 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I'm rocking and I'm rolling. The mic is in my hand and I'm the one that's controlling. Now you punk, you better quit. And let me rap a little bit. Cause this is a...